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14: Good morning, I'm Alana Riley. First overseas, an operation for passengers on board that hantavirus-stricken cruise ship to disembark has reportedly been cancelled. The vessel was just hours away from docking in the Canary Islands, but according to the nation's president, some charter flights to take passengers home have not arrived in time. Four Aussies and a permanent resident are on board. The federal budget will revive the dream of home ownership for younger Australians, according to the Treasurer. The financial blueprint is out on Tuesday and will include a $2 billion fund to help councils and states build the infrastructure needed for new properties. Jim Chalmers tells Seven it'll support the construction of 65,000 homes.
15: It's all about the power infrastructure, the water infrastructure, the local roads which are necessary to get more projects over the line.
14: One Nation has taken out a historic by-election win in the federal seat of Farrah. David Farley has become the first One Nation candidate elected into the House of Representatives, snapping a 77 10-year coalition reign in the regional New South Wales electorate. And in entertainment news, according to Variety Mag, Devil Wears Prada stars Meryl Streep, Anne Hathaway and Emily Blunt were each offered $12.5 million USD to reprise their iconic roles for the sequel.
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16: Sunshine and 24 degrees for your Mother's Day today. Tomorrow we're looking at rain, 23 expected for Monday, 23 again and more showers on Tuesday. And that's hanging in there on Wednesday with 21 as well. That's your 981 2NM 4-day forecast. 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

Have you been to see the movie? Hearing good reports. Michael Jackson, Billie Jean from his Thriller album of 1983. Happy Mother's Day. It's the Bear here to keep you company until 3 o'clock this afternoon. Got some great tracks coming your way this hour from 1927.

0: And somehow tragedy has been averted in the Upper Hunter. Pete the Street Sweeper shared an amazing story with us the other day. I'll share that with you on the other side of the break with the Eagles this morning on 2NM.
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0: Dusty Springfield here on 981 at 2 AM. Last week on the 100% Hunter Breakfast Show, like even before I started the show at about 5 o'clock, Pete the Street Sweeper called me to talk about people driving down the New England Highway without their headlights on. Have a listen.
1: Because where they were, it's where you could overtake.
0: Yeah.
1: So you could be overtaken. You would not know they were there.
0: Not at all. It doesn't matter whether your car's iridescent pink. There is no way you would see it at this time of the day.
1: Even that's dark still.
0: Yeah, I know. It's baffling. If there is anybody on the face of planet Earth that can call me right now and explain why somebody would be driving before sunrise with their headlights off, I need to hear from you. I have to know the answer to this.
1: So do I, and I wonder why the coppers around flogging Muswellbrook. Man, dick off. Well, can I say that one?
0: He was fired up, old Pete the Street Sweeper, and understandably so. I did subsequently speak to Todd Hobson from the Hunter Valley Police District. If you see anybody driving around anywhere without their headlights on, report that information to the police and they will chase it up. Stick around for Loverboy and the Bee Gees after the break here on 2NM. Get us on the iHeart app and take us everywhere you go this afternoon.
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0: 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Thanks to the Muswellbrook Workers Club, members Castrol every Thursday, Friday and Sunday. On the other side of the news, it's Mossy. Yeah. And Chris Isaac.
1: Maybe did a bad, bad thing. Maybe did a bad, bad thing.
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1: Hi there, I'm Alana Riley. Australia's Treasurer reckons One Nation will inevitably join the coalition down the line after the party's historic win in the Farah by-election. The win for David Farley marks the first time One Nation has ever won a lower house seat in federal parliament. Labor's Jim Chalmers weighing in on Nine.
2: It's hard to imagine a future coalition government that doesn't have One Nation in it. And that would be a proper three-ring circus of right-wing parties.
1: Meantime, the federal government's committing $2 billion to support councils and states unlock new housing. The fund, to be unveiled in Tuesday's budget, will help utility companies deliver infrastructure like roads, water and power. The Treasurer admits there will be some difficult but necessary tax reforms in the budget, but details are yet to be revealed. Overseas, passengers on board that hantavirus-infected cruise ship are in limbo after their disembarkation was reportedly cancelled just hours before they were due to dock in the Canary Islands. The region's president says some charter flights to take passengers home have not arrived in time. And thousands are taking to the streets right across the country today for Mother's Day classic events. The Sea of Pink will be raising money for breast cancer research.
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3: A magistrate says extremist misinformation is fueling dangerous behaviour after sentencing a Muswellbrook man over online threats.
0: With a journalist based right here in Muswellbrook, we can deliver local stories from local voices that you simply can't get anywhere else.
4: The Muswellbrook economy is totally, at this moment, dependent on the ongoing mining of thermal coal, because the world does need to respond to climate change. We do need to protect citizens of Muswellbrook from climate change.
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5: Sunshine and 24 degrees for your Mother's Day today. Tomorrow we're looking at rain, 23 expected for Monday, 23 again, and more showers on Tuesday. And that's hanging in there on Wednesday with 21 as well. That's your 981 2NM 4-day forecast. 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
0: 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That's brekkie done right. 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

0: Pseudo Echo this morning on 981 2NM with the Bear. A reminder, if you're looking for something to do this afternoon, the weather looks great and the football is on. Bengalla Group 21 Rugby League action, first grade at Denman. 2 o'clock, it's the Devils at home against the Greyhounds at the same time at Scone. 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Myself, Pete, and a special guest. We will talk everything, and not just first grade, reserve grade, women's tackle and under-18s from Group 21. That's our local footy and that's what we love to talk about. Fleetwood Mac and Prince right after the break on 2NM.
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0: It's Sunday morning with the Bear, keeping you company on 2NM. 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
1: Yes, mate. Young Love.
0: Young Love. Who's that one by?
1: Oh, I forget who it by now, but it's a long time ago.
0: All right. Well, you're going to have to sing it for us, mate. I can't find it.
1: Young love first found, eternally emotion. How's that?
0: That is perfect. You're a star, Stewie. You get a round of applause, and I'm going to give you the pie from Cross Pies in Aberdeen. Well done to you, sir.
1: Okay, thank you.
0: He's a great sport, Stewie, and yes, anytime you give us a call on the 100% Hunter Breakfast Show, you're in with a chance to win a delicious pie and cake of your choice from Cross Pies in Aberdeen, one of the finest local bakers here in the Upper Hunter. You can sing along with Bon Jovi and ABBA after the break on 2NM.
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0: Midday news is just about here. On the other side of all of that, I got Steel as well. Clowns to the left of me, jokers to the right, here I am. And Aussie Crawl. 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
2: Last Monday was May the 4th day, and all the technology that was imagined in those Star Wars films, is there anything that might be coming reality?
3: A couple of things, actually. So really, probably, yes, yeah, so no, not lightsabers. Lightsabers are basically compressed plasma held between magnets. So Disney does have a retractable lightsaber they use for its actors, but it doesn't hurt people. It doesn't come with crystals. You're not going to slice anyone's head off with it. And it's only for its special actors. Lightspeed, same sort of thing. We're not really close to reaching light speed or hyperspace, so that's a far away. We do have holographic chairs. That if you want to spend $10,000 for the monitor that plays it, that's an option. 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We have hovering vehicles. They're not quite as cool as a land speeder or a snow speeder or an air speeder. The most likely thing is droids. We are actually quite close now to having robots that you'll be able to talk to.
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4: Hi there, I'm Alana Riley. The Federal Treasurer is rubbishing claims that the government's new infrastructure fund is just an imitation of an idea from the Coalition. The $2 billion fund, to be outlined in Tuesday's federal budget, will help deliver water, roads and power needed to build 65,000 new homes. One Nation has ended the Coalition's 77-year reign in the regional New South Wales seat of Farrer. David Farley has won the by-election, becoming the first One Nation candidate ever elected into the House of Representatives. Overseas, prep is underway to get passengers off that hantavirus-infected cruise ship, but the disembarkation in the Canary Islands might be over before it even begins. Hours before it's due to dock, reports have emerged that the operation may have been cancelled as some charter flights to take passengers home have not arrived on time. And in entertainment news, Delta Goodrum is just days away from representing Australia in the Eurovision semi-final 2 this week. The singer unveiling her stage design in the first rehearsal in Vienna. The semi-final 2 gets underway Friday morning, our time.
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0: Sunshine around the valley for your Mother's Day Sunday afternoon as we head towards 24 degrees today. Tomorrow, showers and 23. More rain on Tuesday with 23 again. And it's hanging in there on Wednesday with 21. That's your 981 2NM 4-day forecast. 2NM.com.au. That's where you get the latest local info and events from around the valley.
1: 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That's brekkie done right. Only at the Workies. What's going on around the Hunter? 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

0: Freddie and the Boys from Queen back in 1984. You're on 2NM with the Bear. Saying a big happy Mother's Day to you if you're a mum or if you're with your mum. Coming up this hour, we're going to do a lot together. We're going to run to paradise. We're going to get in the groove. And we're going to say goodbye to Yellow Brick Road. And on the other side of the break, we're going to reflect on Star Wars Day from last week with the Rolling Stones. You're on 2NM. Thanks for your company.
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0: 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You're on 2NM. Get us on iHeart, download it free and listen to better music and more of it. Whistle along with it if you like. Last Monday was May the 4th day. We were talking Star Wars and I was asking your memories of when that film first came out in 1977, and Marianne gave us a call.
1: That was the first one I've seen, but the kids, I took the kids and they went on their own to see them, but I didn't.
0: And the kids absolutely loved it.
1: Yes, I had Star Wars going everywhere.
0: Do you remember having to wait long to go in to see it? Because I remember back in the day you used to have to wait ages for each viewing.
1: Yeah, I can tell you, we went to the first one and the street was just lined right up past the rural bank, right up to where Bolt's supermarket was.
0: Wonderful memories from Marianne last week, and you're not going to see times like that ever again. Nobody lines up to watch a movie anymore, and I've got to say, I kind of miss those days. Make sure you join us on the 100% Hunter Breakfast Show, Monday to Friday, 6 to 10, all thanks to Harvey Norman at Muswellbrook Fair. Madonna and Elton John, right after the break.
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981 2NM, Sunday afternoon. We encourage you to spend your dollars locally. The buck stops here, we say, because when you back local, you're backing your whole community. That message is proudly supported by our mates at the Fireplace Fixer, ensuring your safe winter warmth. Coming your way after the news, Whitney Houston. And wet, wet, wet. Love is all around me. Plus, we might have a little look at the football for this afternoon, right here on 2NM. Better music and more of it.

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2: Hey there, I'm Jess Kennedy. Housing will be a major focus of the federal budget when it's released on Tuesday, according to Treasurer Jim Chalmers. It'll include a $2 billion fund to help councils and states build infrastructure for new homes like power, water and local roads.
3: The money will start flowing by the end of the year. This is an extra $2 billion in the kind of infrastructure that we need to build another 65,000 homes.
2: Chalmers on 7 there. And a historic win for One Nation, the party secured their first lower house seat in yesterday's Farrer by-election. The seat was vacated by former opposition and Liberal leader Susan Lee, but now David Farley has it after voters took to polling booths. An operation that would see passengers from the Hunter virus-infected cruise ship disembark in the Canary Islands has reportedly been scrapped. Nine News reports some of the charter flights haven't arrived on time. And the persons died after being struck by a plane taking off at Denver International Airport. Passengers forced to evacuate after the incident sparked a brief engine fire.
1: 2NM, your sport now. A round at the pub. Yeah. 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A morning coffee just the way you like it. 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It's more than a good time. It's a good choice. The buck stops here. 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
4: Sunshine around the valley for your Mother's Day Sunday afternoon as we head towards 24 degrees today. Tomorrow, showers and 23. More rain on Tuesday with 23 again. And it's hanging in there on Wednesday with 21. That's your 981 2NM 4-day forecast. 2NM.com.au. That's where you get the latest local info and events from around the valley.
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0: Loki and their Electric Dreams this afternoon on 2&M. NRL round number 10. We are not too far away from a kickoff. Storm taken on the West Tigers. Could anybody have predicted how bad Melbourne were going to go? Will it continue? At some stage, they've got to get another win, and surely it comes at home against a team that they have loved beating up on in the past. Melbourne Storm, West Tigers. I'm ticking the Storm for that one, but I'm not as confident as I would have been about 12 months ago, I'll tell you that. Then my Canberra Raiders are at home against the Penrith Panthers. I just hope the Panthers are tired from all of their travel. The Raiders, they've got a few injuries and a couple of players missing. It's going to be a tough assignment. Good luck to your teams. Good luck to my Raiders this afternoon. AC/DC and Dave Dobbin coming your way after the break, right here on 2&M.
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0: One of his absolute best, David Bowie from 1972 and Suffragette City. Last Wednesday on the 100% Hunter Breakfast Show, we were asking for songs with young or old in the title and got a call from Paul.
1: Yeah, pretty good. Living the dream. Beautiful morning.
0: Good to hear.
1: You got a song when we're driving around, Forever Young.
0: Oh, to be forever young, Paul.
1: Awesome. Well done.
0: Thanks, mate. You have a great Wednesday.
1: Thanks, mate. Say good day to the Drayton boys.
0: I'll do that again. G'day to the Drayton boys. Hope you're enjoying your Sunday afternoon. Make sure you like Paul. Give us a call on the 100% Hunter Breakfast Show, Monday to Friday, 6 to 10. 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

0: It's The Bear, keeping you company on a Sunday afternoon. We've got a news update coming your way. Straight after that, Mr. Billy Joel.
1: Sing us a song, you're the piano man. Sing us a song.
0: And a song tonight from the very first album that I bought. ZZ Top's Eliminator, what a cracking album. Look forward to playing that for you right after the news here on 2NX.
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2: Hey there, I'm Jess Kennedy. Housing is said to be a centrepiece for Tuesday's federal budget with a $2 billion fund to help get 65,000 homes built. The cash will support infrastructure like water, power and roads. The federal treasurer's also hinted at difficult but necessary tax reforms. The federal opposition's taking aim at the Labor Party after One Nation secured the seat of Farah in the by-election. It's their first seat in the lower house, taken on by David Farley. Shadow Regional Health Minister Ann Webster's told Sky the federal government was cowardly.
3: First up, we need to acknowledge that Labor cowardly did not even show up. They were 15% last year in the election. They didn't want to be shown up to be even less now.
2: An investigation's been launched after a man died allegedly trying to run away from police in Brisbane. Cops say a wanted man was spotted yesterday afternoon. The 18-year-old tried to flee by scaling a balcony to a lower level, but he fell. And Russian President Vladimir Putin has declared the war with Ukraine is nearing its conclusion.
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4: Sunshine around the valley for your Mother's Day Sunday afternoon as we head towards 24 degrees today. Tomorrow, showers and 23. More rain on Tuesday with 23 again. And it's hanging in there on Wednesday with 21. That's your 981 2NM 4-day forecast. 2NM.com.au. That's where you get the latest local info and events from around the valley.
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0: Michael Jackson and his Smooth Criminal for your Sunday Mother's Day afternoon on 981 2NM with the Bear. This hour, we got respect for Aretha Franklin. We got some heart and soul. And some advice from The Offspring. And on the other side of the break, we're going to see if we can get away with not wearing pants somewhere other than in the 2NM studio, of course.
1: The 2NM street team is on the move across the Upper Hunter, and we're bringing the goodies with us. 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We'll be gone in 10 minutes. 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

0: You got to respect the Queen of Soul here on 2NM. Last week on the 100% Hunter Breakfast Show, I was asking whether you could get away with not wearing pants anywhere in the world, and I got a call from Ernie.
1: But the place you can get away without wearing them would be a nudist camp.
0: I imagine a nudist camp would, in fact, not only get away with it, it's somewhat mandatory. Like, if you turn up wearing pants, they're going to say, what are you doing at a nudist camp?
1: This is correct.
0: Has that been your experience, Ernie?
1: Yes, a while ago, I was walking along the beach at Stockton and didn't know I walked into a nudist camp, and they asked me what I was doing there. I said I was fishing.
0: A cheeky person might suggest that they were all holding rods at the time. Stick around for Huey Lewis in the news and Australia's own Sherbet right after the break on 2NM.
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0: Thank you so much for your company this afternoon. If you love the great outdoors, the Hunter Valley Outdoor Show is coming up the end of this month, and we have got double passes to give away all next week on the 100% Hunter Breakfast Show. So make sure you join me when I'm back at 6 a.m. to do it all again. Have a great rest of your Sunday, and remember, if you can't be good at it.
1: Rock hits. Sweet home Alabama. Pop hits. It's just a little crush. Nothing.

0: 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National News Now.
1: Hey there, I'm Jess Kennedy. The Treasurer says housing is set to be the centrepiece of the federal budget when it's handed down on Tuesday. A $2 billion fund has been announced to help get 65,000 homes built. Jim Chalmers has told the ABC it's all about getting the required infrastructure there.
2: It's all about the water and power and local road infrastructure, which is necessary to get more projects over the line. So tens of thousands more homes because of this $2 billion investment in a budget which is really focused on housing.
1: One Nation has ended the coalition's 77-year reign in the regional New South Wales seat of Farrer. David Farley won the by-election, becoming the first One Nation candidate ever elected into the House of Representatives. A woman has been seriously injured in a hit-and-run in Melbourne. Police say the e-scooter rider was struck at Melton this morning. The car didn't stop. Hungary's new Prime Minister, Peter Magyar, has been sworn in, vowing not to rule over the country, and tens of thousands of people have taken part in Mother's Day Classic events across the country.
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3: Singleton Council says its waste management facility is open as normal despite a fire at the site on Saturday.
0: With a journalist based right here in Muswellbrook, we can deliver local stories from local voices that you simply can't get anywhere else.
4: It's sad that it's happening within our community. It's not the first one breaking I've heard about this week. You know, so there's a whole array of things that take place. It's not just somebody breaks in and I will move on the next day.
0: 981 2NM, part of the community for over 70 years and still the Hunters' leaders in local. 2NM weather.
5: Sunshine around the valley for your Mother's Day Sunday afternoon as we head towards 24 degrees today. Tomorrow, showers and 23. More rain on Tuesday with 23 again. And it's hanging in there on Wednesday with 21. That's your 981 2NM 4-day forecast. 2NM.com.au. That's where you get the latest local info and events from around the valley.
0: 2NM's Hunter Highlights. 11 breakfast menu items for $11. That's brekkie done right. Only at the Workies. What's going on around the Hunter? 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

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We are

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Every morning at seven, we serve up seven spicy slices of nonsense, nostalgia, and news. 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

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Yeah.

0: 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Every day on the 100% Hunter Breakfast Show. Everything from the interesting to the strange, as well as the truly bizarre. A lightning bolt is five times hotter than the surface of the sun. Animals can be allergic to humans. Bear Facts, every morning on the 100% Hunter Breakfast Show, right here on 981 2NM. National News Now.
1: Hey there, I'm Jess Kennedy. One Nation is today celebrating after winning the seat of Farah in yesterday's by-election. Candidate David Farley won the seat in a landslide victory. It had previously only been held by the Liberals and Nationals. The federal government set to fork out $2 billion on infrastructure projects to get more homes built. It'll go towards things like water, power and roads. Full details will be unveiled when the budget's handed down on Tuesday. The Hunter virus-affected cruise ship has anchored off the coast of the Canary Islands. Three people have died from the outbreak on the MV Hondius. World Health Organization Director General Dr. Tedros Adhanom Ghebreyesus has reassured locals the virus won't spread.
2: Disease is not COVID, and we have said it many times as WHO. And when we say this, we don't take it lightly.
1: And investigations are underway after a person was fatally struck by a plane during takeoff in the US. It happened at Denver International Airport. Authorities say the person was hit after scaling a fence and going onto the runway.
0: 2NM, your sport now. 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
3: Singleton Council is calling on locals, businesses and visitors to help shape the future of the town centre. A community clean-up is being held in Scone next Sunday for Clean Up Australia Day.
0: With a journalist based right here in Muswellbrook, we can deliver local stories from local voices that you simply can't get anywhere else.
4: It's very exciting news to residents of Singleton and also the many people across the Hunter and Upper Hunter that use that area for daily commuting.
0: 981 2NM, part of the community for over 70 years and still the Hunter's leaders in local. 2NM weather.
5: Sunshine around the valley for your Mother's Day Sunday afternoon as we head towards 24 degrees today. Tomorrow, showers and 23. More rain on Tuesday with 23 again. And it's hanging in there on Wednesday with 21. That's your 981 2NM 4-day forecast. 2NM.com.au. That's where you get the latest local info and events from around the valley.
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1: Yeah, mate, great coverage of Group 21 results, mate. 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
3: Hey there, I'm Jess Kennedy. The World Health Organization has acknowledged the trauma of COVID as a cruise ship managing a hantavirus outbreak arrives off the coast of the Canary Islands. Four Australians are among those on board. They'll be repatriated by the Department of Foreign Affairs and trade officials. WHO Director General Tedros Adhanom Ghebreyesus says the turmoil of COVID is still in our minds, but that the virus remains low risk. A woman has been charged after she allegedly made an anti-Semitic comment at a children's netball game in Sydney. Police say the 42-year-old was initially given a move-on notice after allegedly making offensive comments towards a group of people yesterday. She's since been issued a court notice. One Nation has ended the coalition's 77-year reign in the regional New South Wales seat of Farrer after David Farley won the by-election, and in a historic home in Brisbane's gone up in flames with the cause now under investigation. The two-storey Queenslander was fully engulfed in flames by the time crews arrived this afternoon and reportedly collapsed on itself.
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2: Sunshine around the valley for your Mother's Day Sunday afternoon as we head towards 24 degrees today. Tomorrow, showers and 23. More rain on Tuesday with 23 again. And it's hanging in there on Wednesday with 21. That's your 981 2NM 4-day forecast, 2NM.com.au. That's where you get the latest local info and events from around the valley.
0: 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That's brekkie done right. 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
0: Just worked out who's missing out on the soup.
1: 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Most people don't share their cup of soups with other people. 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Come over and we'll have a couple of sachets of cup of soup.
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0: 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When did big soup get to you?
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1: Good morning, I'm Cameron Smith. Work has started on Scone Road to repair damage caused by this year's floods. The future of the Mount Arthur coal mine near Musselbrook has taken a dramatic turn. The long-term issue of overcrowding at Singleton High School may soon be eased.
0: With a journalist based right here in Musselbrook, we can deliver local stories from local voices that you simply can't get anywhere else.
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11: 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Wellington has punched its ticket to the A-League Women's Grand Final. The Phoenix beating Brisbane 2-0 in extra time, advancing 3-2 on aggregate.
12: History made for Wellington Phoenix. They advance to an A-League's Grand Final for the very first time.
11: On Sky Sports, Wellington and Melbourne City will face off for the title. Queensland star Tamika Upton is vowing to inject herself into the contest in Thursday's must-win Women's Origin with New South Wales at Suncorp. And in Super Netball, Mavericks have won 3 on the trot, defeating the Giants 60-41.
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Everything from the interesting to the strange, as well as the truly bizarre. The average person produces enough spit in their lifetime to fill about 500 bathtubs. The bagpipe was originally made from the skin of a sheep. Bear Facts, every morning on the 100% Hunter Breakfast Show, right here on 981-2NM. What's going on around the Hunter? 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
1: A magistrate says extremist misinformation is fueling dangerous behaviour after sentencing a Muswellbrook man over online threats.
0: With a journalist based right here in Muswellbrook, we can deliver local stories from local voices that you simply can't get anywhere else.
2: The Muswellbrook economy is totally, at this moment, dependent on the ongoing mining of thermal coal. Because the world does need to respond to climate change, we do need to protect citizens of Muswellbrook from climate change.
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0: There is nothing like hearing your favourite song on the radio. Turn it up and sing out loud, like the big hits from the 60s and 70s. 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

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Every morning at 7, we serve up 7 spicy slices of nonsense, nostalgia, and news. 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

0: 2NM Street Team is on the move across the Upper Hunter, and we're bringing the goodies with us. Our show bags are packed with snacks, drinks, lollies, chockies, and a few fun surprises. And they're all yours for free. Yeah! As soon as you hear where we are, head straight to the van. But don't muck around. We'll be gone in 10 minutes. The 2NM Street Team is coming to your town. 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
1: Singleton Council is calling on locals, businesses and visitors to help shape the future of the town centre. A community clean-up is being held in Scone next Sunday for Clean Up Australia Day.
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0: 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What big events are coming up? 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

0: decades of hits, one station. 981 2NM. 2NM's Hunter Highlights. 11 breakfast menu items for $11. 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
3: Hi there, it's Erin Roan in the Hunter Valley newsroom with your local news first. A Musselbrook couple have been charged, accused of farm fraud, totalling more than $300,000. Strikeforce Overton was launched in August last year, looking into reports of fraudulent transactions, including the fraudulent sale of hay. A man's been charged with 21 offences, including dishonestly obtaining financial advantage by deception and dealing with the proceeds of crime. A woman has also been charged, both are due back in court in June. Wombo washery workers have spent the weekend taking industrial action over a pay dispute with Peabody Energy. The action comes after their enterprise agreement negotiations stalled, with Peabody offering just 2.5% a year. The workers, all employed within Glencore's United Wombo joint venture near Singleton, they say the offer will leave them worse off though. There's fresh concerns this morning after multiple drivers across the Upper Hunter claim they've seen cars driving in the dark without headlights on. Police are aware of the issue and are urging locals to report the incidents. Inspector Todd Hobson says headlights provide safety for everyone.
4: It warns all different drivers and riders that are coming towards you and displays that you're also on the road there. So it's just a bit mind-boggling that someone wouldn't have their headlights on. And it is quite a bit of an indicator for us in relation to intoxication when people are driving without their headlights.
3: And a Malabar Resources Manager has been named the 2026 Exceptional Woman in New South Wales Mining. Penny Woodward leads surface infrastructure at the Maxwell Underground Mine in the Upper Hunter. She previously worked as a professional musician before changing careers. Industry leaders say her career path highlights new opportunities for women in mining. In local sport now and in men's first grade rugby league, Singleton beat the Denman Devils 28 points to 26, while Scone had a 44 to 24 win over Aberdeen at home yesterday. In the women's competition, Aberdeen had a bye. The Magpies smashed Singleton 44 points to 4, while Musselbrook beat Murrurundi 34 points to 8. And that's your latest local news and sport. I'm Erin Roan.
0: National news now.
5: Hi, I'm Matt McDonald. Four Australian citizens on board the cruise ship at the centre of the hantavirus outbreak are still waiting to be evacuated. They'll have to stay on board until a flight that'll bring them home arrives in Tenerife, which is now not expected until tomorrow. Dozens of passengers from other nations have been evacuated, and Diana Rojas Alvarez from the World Health Organization says all are fine.
6: They are currently assessing them, but what we have heard is that they are asymptomatic. They don't have any symptoms and they are looking forward to be evacuated and get to a hospital, which is very unusual.
5: Two key budget measures to be announced tomorrow night are set to be delayed. Changes to negative gearing and capital gains tax will be put off until July next year, along with the one-off tax offset. And Donald Trump's accused Iran of playing games just hours after Tehran submitted its response to a US ceasefire proposal. It's not clear exactly what was in the response, which was passed on to the US via Pakistan.
0: 2NM, your sport now.
5: Crows captain Jordan Dawson's helped lift his side to a 37-point win over Richmond. Adelaide was down 10 at the main break before storming home with 9 goals in the second half, while a 5-goal haul to Jacob Van Rooyen helped Melbourne to a 32-point win over West Coast. And the Panthers have consolidated their spot on top of the NRL ladder with a 30-18 win over the Raiders, while relief for the Storm, notching up their first win in a couple of months, beating the Tigers 44 points to 16. That's the latest news and sport.
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1: According to the Bureau, we might see some wet weather this week. It's going to start out with a drizzly Monday, a top of 23 degrees. Tomorrow, showers expected to arrive. We're looking at 23. They'll hang in there on Wednesday with 22, and it's just flat out rain predicted for Thursday with 21 degrees. Fingers crossed. What they say is actually going to turn up here. Right now, 5 minutes after six, I currently have 10 at Barami. It's 8 in Blandford, and you get the latest local news from around the Hunter at our website, 2nm.com.au.
0: 2NM's Hunter Highlights. 11 breakfast menu items for $11. That's brekkie done right. Only at the Workies. 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
1: And good morning to you. I trust you had a lovely weekend. Did you get out to all of the different events happening around the Upper Hunter, most notably the Scone Horse Festival on Saturday, the parade? Perfect weather conditions for that. Also, the Scone Grammar School Fete. Did you go and pick up something nice? My understanding is that there were plenty of people up there. Possibly a record number of people were in Scone on Saturday, which is fantastic to hear for one of our local events. So well done. If you've got some thoughts and memories that you would like to share about what you did on the weekend, I'd love to hear from you this morning. 6543 1981. We've got a lot coming up later on in the show. There is another fundraiser coming our way for the Westpac Rescue Helicopter. We'll have a chat to David Gatwood about that. We'll find out what Transcare are up to. Talking TV in about 30 minutes' time, Irina will be along. She's got one she recommends you should watch, one perhaps you should avoid, and they're both on Netflix. So we'll do that very, very soon. Got some news headlines and highlights. Also, the outdoor show is coming back in a couple of weeks' time, and we've got a double pass to give away later on in the program. Plenty to do. We've got great tunes to play. This is Michael Sambello. Good morning.

0: 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You give us 3 minutes and we'll give you the world.
1: Let's see what has been going on in the world. I'm surprised we don't have a story from the Middle East, but you know what? I don't have a story from the Middle East this morning. So we're going to start in a Japanese soldier allegedly scaled the wall of China's embassy in Tokyo last month, escalating tensions between the two nations, which explains why diplomats are now describing the situation as extremely serious and honestly kind of parkour. What was he doing trying to scale that wall? What does that do anything for anybody? It was probably a dare, I suppose. Unless, of course, maybe, now that I think about it, perhaps he was a ninja and he was just trying to use his ninja skills. All right, enough stereotypes there this morning. Australians will be among the last passengers evacuated from the hantavirus-hit cruise ship off Spain. Experts say the operation is slow and complex, while cruise passengers say, so, pretty much the same as getting off any cruise ship. Yeah, that's true. If you've ever been on a cruise before, you would know the experience getting off is usually a very slow one. And in my younger years, it was one that was somewhat clouded by a hangover. But we won't go into those stories right now. An ABC investigation has revealed resource giants are using shell companies to shift profits offshore and reduce tax, or as mining executives call it, bonus creating. There has been a lot of discussion recently about taxing the gas companies. The government over the weekend, I saw a couple of interviews with Federal Treasurer Jim Chalmers where he's essentially saying, listen, we are taxing them, probably not as much as everybody wants, but this is what we're doing for the time being. I have a sneaking suspicion it's got something to do with the deals that we've done to get diesel fuel and petrol fuel into Australia from some of those Asian nations. Time will tell. Anyway, a potential one-off tax offset for wage earners may not arrive until 2027, meaning Australians will soon receive financial relief, just not in time to be able to, you know, pay for anything we need at the moment. The number of aged care patients stuck in hospitals has jumped 35% in less than a year. Doctors say the bottleneck is becoming critical, while hospital waiting room magazines say, take a number. Australian cyclist Jay Vine escaped serious injury after a horrifying crash at the Giro d'Italia, suffering a fractured elbow and concussion. Ow. At this point, officials are beginning to suspect his bike might actually be trying to kill him. This is not his first crash. We certainly hope Jay is up and about soon and well. In soccer, Wellington Phoenix has become the first side from New Zealand to make an A-League grand final after inching past Brisbane Roar in their semi-final. In AFL, Adelaide down Richmond as the Demons have a comfortable win over the West Coast Eagles, to be expected, I think. The Melbourne Storm are winners for the first time since round two, snapping a club record losing streak with a big win over the West Tigers. If you listened to the Bear, you would have heard me tip that one. I knew it was going to happen. If there is a team that love to put tiger pelts on their wall, it is the Melbourne Storm. They have never, ever had any fear for the Western Tigers. And also, another moment of Nathan Cleary magic all but killed off Canberra's hopes and made it 9 wins from 10 games for Penrith with a 30-18 victory in the national capital, which they kind of did with about 15 minutes to go.
2: Ball come off the bench. Oh, what about Jenkins under the high ball? Flicks it back. Support here. And Henry unselfish to the fresh legs. And he gets it down there, Billy Phillips.
1: That audio from Channel 9, and here's me sitting and thinking, wow, I really enjoyed 2025 as a Canberra fan. 2026 is not kind of the sequel that I was looking for. Nonetheless, that's it. We're all up to date. We know everything that's going on. Erin Rohn will be here in about 15 minutes' time. Cam's having the day off, and she's filling for him when it comes to local news first, right here on 981 2NM. What's going on in your world? You got to give us a call and you got to tell us about it. 6543 1981 is Soul Asylum.
3: Hi,

0: to an Emmett's Bear.
1: Well, how are you going today, Bear?
0: Very well, Pete. What about yourself? What's the word on the street this morning?
1: Oh, mate, dark, a little bit of traffic here and there. And other than that, mate, it's quiet.
0: Everybody got their headlights on that we can see?
1: Yeah, that I can see, yes.
0: Yeah. What else is happening, mate? What can I do for you on a Monday?
1: Well, mate, what's the weirdest or funniest thing that you've ever seen?
0: The weirdest or funniest thing I've seen? Wow, there's a lot to throw into that particular category. I could probably share a number of different stories off air about stuff I've witnessed in my life. What about you? What have you seen?
1: Well, mate, I've seen Tim the Yowie Man down in Canberra.
0: Tim the Yowie Man, is he not a myth? Doesn't he fall into the same category as the Bunyip?
1: No, Tim the
0: Yowie
1: Man is actually a man dressed up in a
0: Yowie
1: suit.
0: He's a bloke dressed up in a Yowie suit. For those of us that might not have seen a Yowie suit, what does that look like?
1: Oh, mate, he's about just real hairy. Scared the bejesus out of me when I was down at Canberra there one night there. Man, but he does it for, he's just mad.
0: Is he like the Australian version of Bigfoot? Remember the Bigfoot TV shows they used to have on in the 70s and 80s all the time out of North America?
1: Well, I think he'd like to think he is, but...
0: he's just a big hairy bloke who gets around.
1: Yeah, then I seen him about 3 months later. He's doing a charity thing for some cancer. He must have his heart in a good.
0: Absolutely. So he's a community minded Sasquatch.
1: Yeah, but Tim Bunyip, that's more around Nimbin and Kyogre, you know, like after somebody's been caught in the car factory.
0: Yeah, after somebody's had a big session up that way, that's when they start seeing Bunyips.
1: They see more than bunions, mate. I tell
0: you. Before they get the munchies. Did you meet Tim the Yowie Man or you just saw him?
1: No, I actually met him. I shook his hand. Nice bloke. He's very educated and he just started doing this about 30 years or 40 years ago and he hadn't stopped.
0: World is made up of different stripes, isn't it?
1: That's right, mate. And I was just wondering if anybody else out there. Oh, well, look at that. Two kangaroos having a fight. Wow.
0: Action news from Pete the Street Sweeper this morning. All right, well, if anybody else has met Tim the Yowie Man or has seen anything equally strange, we would like to hear about it this morning. Pete, give us a call if you see anything else other than fighting kangaroos on the roads this morning.
1: No worries, mate. I'd like to thank the person who ever dropped them bottles in for the rally show on the weekend too. I don't know who it was.
0: No worries. Well done them. Thanks, mate.
1: See you, man.
0: Pete the Street Sweeper, give him a wave as you see him getting around the valley this morning. And have you seen anything as equally weird or as interesting as Tim the Yowie Man or maybe even kangaroos fighting beside the road this morning? Give us a call and tell us all about it. 6543-1981 is the phone number in the studio as always as we take our first break. Come back and have a quick look at the roads.
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0: Those roads are looking fine at an early stage of your Monday morning. Pretty bleak out there and gloomy too. 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
0: If you love getting outdoors, you want to go to the Hunter Valley Outdoor Show. It's going to be on May 22, 23 and 24, and we have got a double pass to give away. We'll be doing that in about an hour's time. So if you're a camper and you want to go to that show for free, keep it locked right here on 981 2NM. Feeling a little lethargic this morning? Time for some calisthenics, thanks to Ike and Tina Turner, Nutbush City Limits. Remember, left foot, right foot, right foot. Just not while you're driving, right?

0: It's hard to do the nut bush sitting down. Not impossible, just a bit harder than usual. 981 at 2 AM, a local news update from Erin Rohn is coming your way. She's got all the latest info on local industrial action that's been happening right here in the Upper Hunter. After that, we'll talk some TV with Irena. She's found a couple of shows on Netflix. One she recommends you definitely should be checking out. Another one you should probably avoid. She watched it, so you don't have to. And of course, Bear's Daily Challenge. The first clue, the hard one, is coming your way. It's all about the Upper Hunter on the other side of 6:30 here on 2 AM.
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9: Hi there, it's Erin Rohn in the Hunter Valley newsroom with your local news first. A weekend of industrial action for workers from Wombo Washery as they continue their pay dispute with Peabody Energy. The workers, all employed within Glencore's United Wombo joint venture,

0: Singleton, with Peabody offering a rise of just 2.5% a year. The workers say they will be worse off in real terms. Charges have been laid over an alleged Muswellbrook farm fraud to the tune of more than $300,000. A man's been hit with 21 offences, with a woman also charged, amid claims of fraudulent transactions, including the fraudulent sale of hay. They're both due back in court in June. There are calls for the federal government to put aside more money in the upcoming budget to reduce the toll of Australia's deadliest cancer. More than 15,000 Aussies are diagnosed with lung cancer each year, with over 400 people living with cancer across Muswellbrook, according to the last census. Mark Brook from the Lung Foundation Australia says the National Lung Cancer Screening Program that launched last year is a great start.
1: It needs the downstream investment in our healthcare systems and our hospitals for it to be truly transformative. And so if people are being diagnosed early, they shouldn't have to wait to see a respiratory clinician, or they shouldn't go through that journey without having a specialist lung cancer nurse.
0: And Singleton Council is keen to hear from local businesses that have been impacted by the ongoing fuel crisis. All those affected are being encouraged to fill out a survey outlining the impact on operations, costs and day-to-day logistics. It's hoped it will help the Upper Hunter become a more resilient local business environment. In local sport now, in AFL and at the Black Diamond Senior Men Plate competition, the Singleton Roosters beat the Lake Macquarie Dockers 62-34. In the women's comp, the Singleton Roosters beat the Lake Macquarie Dockers 27-7. While in local rugby union and in the President's Cup A-grade competition, Singleton beat Nelson Bay 17-14, while Scone absolutely demolished Muswellbrook 52-5. And that's your latest local news and sport. I'm Erin Roan.
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3: Hi, I'm Matt McDonald. Passengers from a cruise ship at the centre of the hantavirus outbreak have now been evacuated from the ship, but four Australians remain on board. A flight that is set to bring them home won't arrive in Tenerife until tomorrow. The four citizens, along with a permanent resident and a New Zealander, will then be taken to Perth. Investors are set to be given a grace period, with the government set to wait until next July to bring in the changes. Tomorrow night's budget is set to overhaul negative gearing and capital gains tax, but they will be delayed amid concerns about a stampede of buyers. An elderly woman has died after fire tore through a house in the New South Wales Central West. The 82-year-old was dragged unconscious from the home in Orange just before 9:30 last night, but could not be revived. And two ISIS brides charged with slavery offences after returning to Australia from Syria are expected to apply for bail today. The pair's accused of purchasing a woman to keep as a slave. They'll front court this morning.
2: 2NM, your sport now.
3: Kasai Pickett is nervously waiting to hear if he'll be charged by the Match Review Committee after a heavy collision early in Melbourne's 32-point win over West Coast, while a 9-goal second half got Adelaide over Richmond by 37 points. Nathan Cleary's produced some more magic in the Panthers' 32-18 win over Canberra, with a sensational dropout to help seal the victory, while the Melbourne Storm have snapped their 7-game losing streak with a 44-16 win over the Tigers. That's the latest news and sport.
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6: Drizzle expected across the Upper Hunter for Monday the 11th of May, with a top of just 23 degrees to start the week. Right now, 25 minutes to 7, I'm showing already 15 at Broke. Bit cooler in Bunnin, it's just 9 degrees there at the moment. And iHeart lets you put 2NM in your pocket. 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
6: 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He met Tim the Yowie Man. Got a message on the Hunter Connect text from Shano. Good morning, Bear. Geez, Shano, how you doing? Said, well, I officially feel old. Or, sorry, Belle, I feel officially old. My son was shocked that an oldie like me used Waze when apparently it's only for young people to drive over the speed limit. I don't know if that's what it's for. Oh, to be 19 again. Be interesting to see how many of us oldies actually use Waze. That's an interesting question. We have used it when we've driven up to visit my sister and brother-in-law in Queensland, but we delete it at any other time because we don't have any need for it. But if you use Waze, help make Shane feel like he's not the only person at the moment. Make sure you let us know about it. Give us a call, 6543 1981, or be like Shane. Give us a text, 0455 33 1981. Now, you do need to give me a call to enter Bear's Daily Challenge. On a Monday, we like to test your knowledge of the Upper Hunter. It's 6:30, so this is the tough clue. You ready? We're looking for a town in our region that was renamed to honour the man who would become the fifth Governor General of Australia. Notably, I didn't give their name. So this town that exists was renamed to honour the man who would become the fifth Governor General of Australia. I think this might be our hardest clue yet for Bear's Daily Challenge. If you think you know the answer, you'd like to have a stab at it, give us a call, 6543 1981. If you're correct, yes, you go into our monthly draw for the prize pack. It includes the R Pizza Bella voucher, the Cross Pies voucher, and a whole host of other goodies from around the station. But you will also get a bear hug, because you deserve that when you get a really, really tough clue correct. What is the answer to our Bears Daily Challenge? Give me a call right now if you'd like to have a stab at it. 6543 1981. In the meantime, it's the B-52s. Rusty.

0: Hello, 2&M, it's Bear.
1: G'day, Bear, how are ya?
0: Very well, Mark. What about yourself for a Monday?
1: Yeah, pretty good.
0: What'd you get up to on the weekend, mate?
1: Not much at all, mate. Just watched a bit of football.
0: Well, your Manly did very well against the Broncos on Saturday night.
1: They did, didn't they?
0: They are looking really good for the finals. What's happened there?
1: I don't know. We're a shock.
0: Why question it? Just enjoy it. Now, Bear's Daily Challenge. The tough clue is this town was renamed to honour the man who would become the fifth Governor General of Australia. Which Upper Hunter town are we talking about?
1: I was going to say Lake Macquarie.
0: Is actually the wrong button.
1: Son.
0: Can you tell it's a Monday? I'm not functioning properly just yet.
1: So I get half a present, do I?
0: Look, I'll tell you what, I'll give you the bear hug. How's that sound?
1: Okay, sounds good to me. All right. Thank you.
0: Enjoy that. When you're finished with it, send it back to us and keep an ear out because I'll have another clue for Bear's Daily Challenge at 7:30.
1: Okay, buddy. Thank you. Have a nice day.
0: You too, mate. See ya.
1: Bye.
0: You're probably sitting there going, so why have you got the ding button so close to the wrong button? And I'm saying to myself right now, it would make a lot more sense to have them further apart, but that's where they are right at the moment, and errors like that will occur, especially on a Monday. We have got a bear fact coming your way before we get to the 7 o'clock news. Today, it's all about money, but right now, we are talking TV with Irina.
2: Hello.

0: again.
1: And here she is now to talk about the best TV we're pretty certain you've never heard of. Good morning, Irina. How are we doing?
2: I'm doing pretty well, but I'm keeping my eye out for all the cults I'll be talking about today.
1: A cult of personality, perhaps.
2: Oh, it certainly is. So, look, both these shows are on Netflix, and they've had a lot of promo on Netflix. So you would have seen them, but you might not choose them.
1: Which is why we're having a chat about it. The first one, Trust Me, False Prophet.
2: Yeah, look, so this is one of these documentaries that Netflix does like so well, where they give you the truth about something that you might never have heard of. And it's about this couple, Christine Marie and Tolga Caddis, and she grew up in Mormonism in America and then sort of had this really crazy life of being a kids TV show producer and all sorts of other things. And she became a psychologist, and she goes back to this, to the community that was abandoned by Warren Jeffs. That's it. And so she, as someone who's been in the Mormon church, she's like, this prophet of this community has gone to prison. How are they doing? She goes there, and then she finds that there's a new false prophet, which is sort of the show.
1: Right.
2: And he's doing the same things. And this documentary is about her attempt to bring this man to justice and to save these women from, as always, horrific stuff that happens in cults.
1: I was going to look, I know this, it deals with fiction, but the term premise I was about to say is the fact that we all forget once these cult leaders get sent off to jail or whatever happens to them, we forget about what's left behind. Clearly she's found out. And on top of that, she's found that they're going back into the same old thing.
2: That's it. You know, we kind of go, job done. You know what I mean? Like, and, you know, job done, fixed. But these people were still living in an incredibly highly controlled environment, right?
1: Yeah.
2: Like religiously controlled, emotionally controlled, and they also live in an environment where women are, you know, third, fourth class citizens, and children are just like property, right? And they're all wearing those kind of uniforms and their hair and the whole thing. Honestly, it was one of these documentaries that you just wanted to watch every episode, and you'll watch it to 2 a.m. Super duper bingeable. And really, even though this happened a few years ago, it is, you know, you just, the puzzle, the mystery, the whole, how the police are involved. It's the whole, every character is amazing.
1: As you say, Netflix are really good at doing documentaries. In fact, they're one of the best at the moment. And the other one, just quickly before we finish off, tell us about Unchosen.
2: Yeah, so Unchosen is fiction, and it is a kind of fake religious cult. You know, it could be like the Friends, you know, the Society of Friends, or it could be Mormons or whatever. Some people loved it. I found it very bloated. I didn't think it needed 8 episodes. There's a lot of story. Obviously, it centers around a woman who is questioning her faith. Everyone's got secrets. Christopher Eccleston is the cult leader.
1: Oh, he's good.
2: And he's amazing. He's fantastic. And Siobhan Finneran is his wife. And she was in Happy Valley. She was in upstairs. She was in Downton Abbey. And so the two of them are just great to watch. So, you know, it's not bad. You can watch it. It's fun.
1: All right. That's Unchosen, also on Netflix with Trust Me, False Prophet. And Irina will be here next week to talk some more television that we've never, ever heard of. Thank you, my love.
2: See you then.
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7: Mercifully, no accidents to report on the roads of the Upper Hunter, according to Live Traffic New South Wales. However, as I look outside the 2NM studio window, I can see it's overcast, it's gloomy, and looks like it's a bit greasy as well. So I'd encourage you to drive very carefully out there. Now, I'm not telling you how to drive. I'm just encouraging you to drive carefully. Maybe dial it back just a little bit this morning, just to be careful. And if you've seen anything, give us a call and tell us all about it. 6543 1981. 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
7: Money is something that, well, we don't seem to have as much of anymore, unless you're a tiny 1% of the planet Earth population. Nonetheless, we won't get into that discussion. We will have a chat about money for your bear fact coming your way in about 8 minutes' time. Right now, I'm very pleased to say Aaron's going to take us back to 1969, when a bunch of guys who truly influenced my sense of humour got together on this day.
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8: It's May 11, the day in 1969 when the famous British comedy team Monty Python were formed, made up of Graham Chapman, John Cleese, Terry Gilliam, Eric Idle, Terry Jones and Michael Palin.
9: Hey, always look on the bright side of life. Come on.
8: To 1970, when the Partridge Family recorded the hit I Think I Love You.
10: Well, there were a couple of members from the hit TV show, David Cassidy and Shirley Jones.
11: I think I love you, so what am I so afraid of?
8: Andrew Lloyd Webber's musical Cats premiered at the New London Theatre on this day in 1981, went on to become the longest-running musical on the West End and Broadway. The final episode of Dynasty went to air in 1989.
12: He's not a murderer. Blake is many things, Crystal.
4: you don't know anything about.
8: And in 1997, the chess-playing supercomputer Deep Blue became the first computer to beat a world champion chess player.
12: The chess world all expected Kasparov to win because the human had always won before.
8: May 11th birthdays, English rock and roll legend Eric Burdon celebrates his 85th birthday. He was the lead singer of The Animals before linking with the American group War in the 70s. Cricketer turned commentator of cricket and AFL, James Brayshaw, turns 59.
13: Pandemonium broke loose, people everywhere. It was a great win.
8: Former AFL player and coach Guy McKenna is 57, played for the West Coast Eagles side that won that first flag in 1992.
14: It was the first time the cup had actually been uprooted out of Victoria.
8: The lady regarded as Australia's best female basketball player of all time, Lauren Jackson, turns 45.
15: Lauren Jackson.
8: NRL player, then commentator and TV celebrity, Bo Ryan is 41.
16: Bo Ryan scores for the Sharks.
8: Remember Holly Valance, the singer, actor and model, is 43, was on Neighbours before having this hit. And pop star Sabrina Carpenter turns 27. Finally, it was on May 11, 1981, that the great Bob Marley died at the age of just 36 from cancer. Remembering Bob Marley on May 11.

0: Facts on 2NM. Everything from the interesting to the strange, as well as the truly bizarre.
1: Every year, the Australian Reserve Bank pulls about 300 million damaged notes from circulation, shreds them into confetti-sized pieces, then recycles them into things like plastic furniture. Next time you're sitting on a plastic deck chair, there's a chance you're literally sitting on old money. Australia's numbers, of course, are tiny compared to the United States, which destroys around 7 billion notes annually. Worldwide, about 150 billion notes are retired every year, enough to build a cube 50 metres wide. What does all of this mean? It really just proves money doesn't grow on trees, but apparently it does become outdoor furniture. Now, that is a fact that I did not know before today. I think we're all informed better now. Aaron Roan will continue informing us when it's local news first in a couple of minutes. On the other side of that, we're talking egos. In fact, the world's biggest egos right here on 2NM.
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7: Hi there, it's Erin Ryan in the Hunter Valley newsroom with your local news first. Police in the Upper Hunter have laid charges over an alleged farm fraud worth more than $300,000. An investigation began in August last year amid reports of fraudulent transactions, including the sale of hay. A man's been slapped with 21 charges, with a woman also before the courts. Both of them are back in court next month. A weekend of industrial action for Wombo Washery workers after pay negotiations with Peabody Energy stalled. Peabody offering just 2.5% a year, with workers saying they will be worse off if they do accept it. The 20 or so workers spent the weekend picketing along the highway. They're all employed within Glencore's United Wombo joint venture near Singleton. Upper Hunter motorists are being urged to be on the lookout for locals driving without headlights out in the dark. There have been multiple reports of cars without licence plates driving recklessly across the region. Inspector Todd Hobson says all incidents should be reported to police.
8: Yeah, they can ring it in through to the local police station here at Musselbrook, Scone or Singleton. And we're looking for registration plates and the direction of travel and what time you witnessed that offence. If it's a dangerous offence, if you're seeing something that's life-threatening, such as someone on the wrong side of the road, that's a 000 call.
7: Some water outages this week as Muswellbrook Council carries out connections to a new water main. Water supply will be interrupted in Scott Street and Lower Hill Street from today until Wednesday between 9 and 4pm. Affected residents can call Council for bottled water if they do get stuck. And locals across the Upper Hunter are being urged to attend the official launch of Muswellbrook Powering the Future Economy tonight. The event will provide an opportunity to hear about the vision for Muswellbrook's future as a hub for industry, innovation and economic growth. Everyone is welcome. In local sport, in men's first grade rugby league, Scone is celebrating after chalking up a 44-34 win over Aberdeen at home yesterday, while Singleton beat the Denman Devils 28 points to 26. In the women's competition, the Magpies smashed Singleton 44 points to 4, while Muswellbrook beat Murrurundi 34 points to 8. Aberdeen had a bye. And that's your latest local news in sport. I'm Erin Roan.
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9: Hi, I'm Matt McDonald. Spanish officials have confirmed the Australian passengers on board the cruise ship at the centre of the hantavirus outbreak are all okay. The four citizens and one permanent resident will have to spend another night on board as they wait for a flight that will bring them home. Spain's Health Minister Monica Garcia Gomez says they'll be evacuated in the next 24 hours.
10: We expect that tomorrow at 6pm we'll leave the flight.
11: The Australians are doing okay?
12: They're doing okay.
10: Yes.
9: Plans for a one-off tax offset in tomorrow night's budget are set to be put on ice for a year. The Treasurer is expected to announce it won't come in until next financial year, given Australians will already get another tax cut in July. Iran has reportedly rejected dismantling its nuclear facilities as part of its response to the latest US ceasefire proposal. And Nationals leader Matt Canavan is doubling down on his efforts to kill off net zero following One Nation's massive victory in the Farah by-election on the weekend.
0: 2NM, your sport now.
9: The Crows have come from 10 points down to beat Richmond by 37 points. Adelaide kicking 9 second half goals to run away with it, while Melbourne beat West Coast by 32. The Panthers are now a game clear at the top of the NRL ladder after a 30-18 win over the Raiders, while Melbourne snapped their 7-game losing streak, beating the Tigers 44-16. And Arsenal has beaten West Ham 1-0 this morning to give themselves a 5-point buffer at the top of the English Premier League ladder. That's the latest news and sport.
0: The 2NM Street Team is on the move across the Upper Hunter, and we're bringing the goodies with us. 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Yeah! As soon as you hear where we are, head straight to the van. But don't muck around, we'll be gone in 10 minutes. The 2NM Street Team is coming to your town. 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
1: Drizzle predicted for the Upper Hunter for your Monday, heading towards a top 23 degrees, and then rain setting in for the next few days. Hopefully it lands where we need it to go. 23 expected tomorrow, 22 on Wednesday, 21 on Thursday. Showers and rain predicted right throughout the week. Right now at 6 minutes after 7, currently showing just 10 degrees at Cassilis. 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
0: 2NM's Hunter Highlights. 11 breakfast menu items for $11. That's brekkie done right. Only at the Workies. Good morning. You've found a big helping of Bear for breakfast. Remember to take small bites and prepare for indigestion.
1: Good morning, 2NM. It's Bear.
13: Good morning, Bear. How are you, my friend?
1: Very well, Ray. How about you and Wilson for a Monday morning?
13: Lovely, mate. It's lovely and cool and a little bit of rain, so which is great.
1: A little bit of drizzle out there at the moment, it would seem.
13: Yes, it is, yes.
1: Good reason to drive carefully. What else is going on in the world, mate?
13: Mate, you know how we're talking about cars and that this morning, you know, with Waze and...
1: Yes.
13: ...and what Pete was talking about?
1: Yep.
13: I just noticed... Remember the day when you used to drive your flashy car and you'd have something hanging off your rear vision mirror?
1: Oh, yeah, like your fuzzy dice, for example, or other things?
13: Yeah. So, do you have anything hanging off the rear vision mirror?
1: You know what? I don't. And I used to have a... we used to give away... what are we calling the smelly things that you stick in the car? The
13: Oh, yeah, the deodorizers.
1: Yeah, but you know what? Somebody told me once that you can actually get in trouble from the police for having anything up there that's obstructing your view. So I'm wondering if that might be the reason we don't see that sort of stuff anymore.
13: Yeah, I'm just wondering that, you know, back in the day, I wonder what sort of things people used to hang on their rear vision mirror.
1: Well, I have seen CDs hanging there, which seemed an odd choice, and I've also seen the occasional garter that people have picked up at a wedding.
13: Yes, I assume
1: that's where they picked it up.
13: Well, yeah. And I've even known a bloke who used to have a pair of Reg Grundy's hanging off the...
1: Gee, I hope you washed them first. I really do. Talk about your deodorizer.
13: Yeah, and they weren't his, I'm telling you.
1: That is an excellent question. What do we see sitting on people's rearview mirror? Excellent question, Ray. Thank you for that. You give Wilson a pat for us, please, mate.
13: Will do, mate. You enjoy the day.
1: Hello, 2&M. It's Bear.
12: Good morning, Bear. It's Diane. I would like to answer the question, please.
1: I'm not asking the question until 7:30, Diane. You're too quick.
12: Oh, brother.
1: Oh, I do it at 6:30, then 7:30 and 8:30. You got to give me a call as soon as you hear it. So keep your powder dry, please.
12: Okay, then.
1: Thanks, Diane. Bye.
12: Right. Bye.
1: There's Diane trying to answer a question, and we've got a few questions being asked this morning. Just there from Ray, what do you have hanging from your rear vision mirror? Does anybody have anything hanging from the rear view mirror anymore? Also, Shano had asked, is anybody else using the Waze app so that he doesn't feel like he's the only person doing it at the moment? I can help you out, Shano. I can tell you we definitely have used it in our time. And also earlier this morning, Pete the Street Sweeper asked who or what is the weirdest thing that you've ever seen or met. He was telling us about his occasion meeting Tim the Yowie Man. So if you can answer any of those questions this morning, give us a call, 6543 1981. Coming up on this hour, I will give you a couple of tickets. We've got tickets to give away to the Hunter Valley Outdoor Show. It's going to be at the Maitland Showground on the 22nd, 23rd and 24th of May. So if you love everything to do with outdoors, make sure you keep it locked here on 2&M for your chance to win. Also, today, May 11, is World Ego Awareness Day. I'm going to have a chat about some of the biggest egos in history, one of which is still with us right at the moment. And aren't we fortunate for that? Here's Kiss. This had a couple of egos in this band as well too, didn't it? I Was Made for Loving You this morning on 981 2&M. Thanks for joining us.

0: on 981 2NM. 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
1: Today, the 11th of May, is World Ego Awareness Day. So in honour of this, well, we're going to give you the top 7 biggest egos in history, starting at number 7 with the Frenchman, Napoleon Bonaparte, a man so confident he looked at all of Europe and thought, yeah, I could run that, and he very nearly did. Number 6, Julius Caesar, invented the political autobiography basically to say, nobody can tell my story better than me. At number 5, of the biggest egos in world history, Muhammad Ali. To be fair, when you call yourself the greatest, then actually become the greatest, that is actually less ego and more accurate branding. At least he was a pleasure to enjoy. Number 4, the biggest egos, Kanye West, believes he's a musical genius, fashion icon, prophet, and architect of civilization. If only people would just stop listening to him. At number 3 of the world's biggest egos, had to include this guy, Elon Musk, bought a social media platform because people on it weren't appreciating him enough for posting memes at 2 a.m. Number 2 of the world's biggest egos, King Louis XIV, called himself the Sun King because apparently regular king wasn't aiming high enough. And the biggest ego in the history of the world shouldn't come as a galloping shock. Donald Trump, a man with buildings named after himself, stakes named after himself, planes named after himself, and probably mirrors that say Employee of the Month. If ego were renewable energy, he could power the United States. And that's the top 7 biggest egos in history for World Ego Awareness Day. Although somewhere right now, somebody's yelling, how am I not number 1 on that list?
0: Starting your day with this guy is like riding a broken roller coaster. You just don't know what's around the next corner. 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
1: And to be fair, they probably work at this radio station. Ooh, that'll get me in trouble. We are going to be ruining a band's name with your assistance after the Pointer Sisters. They're so excited. I'm excited as well. 16 and a half minutes after 7. Drizzly conditions around the Upper Hunter for your Monday. Top of 23 degrees expected this afternoon.

0: 100% Hunter Breakfast Show, a Friday, Monday edition, actually. It feels like Friday was all of 5 minutes ago. I hope you had a fun weekend that went along swiftly. Today's little game, we're asking you to change a word in a band's name to make it worse. I went with Midnight Boil. But if I work all day on the blue sky, nothing worse than a midnight boil, I would have thought. What do you got for us? 6543 1981. Just change one word in a band's name to make it worse. If I like your answer, you're in the running to win a pie and cake of your choice from Cross Pies in Aberdeen. Give us a call. 6543 1981 is my number in the studio.
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0: Looking fine on live traffic New South Wales for your Monday morning. However, it is rather gloomy out there. Visibility is not perfect and it's a little bit greasy with the drizzly conditions. So please drive very carefully and give us a call if you've seen anything else out there on 6543 1981 or send me a message on the Hunter Connect text. 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
0: Got a message on that Hunter Connect text from Tina saying, not sure if you want a series to talk about, but on Disney there's a limited series that is based on true accounts of a Jewish family during Hitler's brutal reign. It's called We Were the Lucky Ones. Might be nice to remind everyone what they actually went through with all the issues towards Judaism at the moment. Tina, thank you very much for sharing that one with us. Always interested in new and different things to look at on the box. That's why we catch up with Irina each Monday right here on the 100% Hunter Breakfast Show. That Hunter Connect text, as always, 0455 33 1981. Your chance to win a double pass to the Hunter Valley Outdoor Show is coming your way right on the other side of Skiddy Marks this morning on 2NM. Skiddy to his mates.

0: Become a personality trait. Gemini, two personalities, one group chat, zero consensus. You'll agree with yourself, then argue about it later. Cancer, you'll say I'm fine 47 times. You are not fine, but you will be after a tea and a dramatic sigh. Leo, main character energy peaks when you enter a room no one noticed you enter. You'll still take a bow. Virgo, you'll organise something so well it disappears forever. Even you won't know where you put it. Libra, you'll spend 3 days deciding, then panic pick option one. Bold, reckless, inevitable. Scorpio, mysterious feelings are strong. Unfortunately, so is your ability to overthink a text that just says, "Okay." Sagittarius, you'll plan a spontaneous adventure with a detailed spreadsheet. Chaos, but make it structured. Capricorn, you'll work hard, achieve things and celebrate by doing more work. Live a little, maybe blink. Aquarius, you'll have a groundbreaking idea no one understands, including you, by Thursday. Pisces, you'll drift through the week on attitude alone. Somehow it works. Science can't explain it. And Aries, you'll rush into something headfirst. It might be success. It might be a door. Either way, full commitment. And that's Bear's 100% guaranteed, absolutely true weekly horoscope. Remember, the stars have spoken. Proceed accordingly. And make sure you act surprised when it all comes true, okay? A local news update from Erin is coming your way. A local couple has been charged with fraud. On the other side of that, it's clue number three for Bear's Daily Challenge.
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6: Hi there, it's Erin Roan in the Hunter Valley newsroom with your local news first. A Musselbrook couple have been charged, accused of farm fraud, totalling more than $300,000. Strikeforce Overton was launched in August last year, looking into reports of fraudulent transactions, including the fraudulent sale of hay. A man's been charged with 21 offences, including dishonestly obtaining financial advantage by deception and dealing with the proceeds of crime. A woman has also been charged, both are due back in court in June. Wombo washery workers have spent the weekend taking industrial action over a pay dispute with Peabody Energy. The action comes after their enterprise agreement negotiations stalled, with Peabody offering just 2.5% a year. The workers, all employed within Glencore's United Wombo joint venture near Singleton, they say the offer will leave them worse off though. There's fresh concerns this morning after multiple drivers across the Upper Hunter claim they've seen cars driving in the dark without headlights on. Police are aware of the issue and are urging locals to report the incidents. Inspector Todd Hobson says headlights provide safety for everyone.
7: It warns all different drivers and riders that are coming towards you, and displays that you're also on the road there. So it's just a bit mind-boggling that someone wouldn't have their headlights on. And it is quite a

0: bit of an indicator for us in relation to intoxication when people are driving without their headlights.
1: And Malabar Resources Manager has been named the 2026 Exceptional Woman in New South Wales Mining. Penny Woodward leads surface infrastructure at the Maxwell Underground Mine in the Upper Hunter. She previously worked as a professional musician before changing careers. Industry leaders say her career path highlights new opportunities for women in mining. In local sport now and in men's first grade rugby league, Singleton beat the Denman Devils 28 points to 26, while Scone had a 44 to 24 win over Aberdeen at home yesterday. In the women's competition, Aberdeen had a bye. The Magpies smashed Singleton 44 points to 4, while Muswellbrook beat Murrurundi 34 points to 8. And that's your latest local news and sport. I'm Erin Roan.
2: National news now.
3: Hi, I'm Matt McDonald. Spanish officials have confirmed the Australian passengers on board the cruise ship at the centre of the hantavirus outbreak are all okay. The four citizens and one permanent resident will have to spend another night on board, though, as they wait for a flight that will bring them home. Spain's Health Minister Monica Garcia Gomez says they'll be evacuated in the next 24 hours.
4: We expect that tomorrow at 6 p.m. We'll leave the flight.
5: The Australians are doing okay?
6: They're doing okay.
4: Yes.
3: Hopes of a ceasefire deal in the Middle East have been dashed again, with Donald Trump rejecting Iran's response to the latest US proposal. Iran reportedly agreed to send some of its enriched uranium to a third country, but won't agree to dismantle its nuclear facilities. And the government won't confirm reports two key budget measures are likely to be delayed. Expected changes to capital gains tax and the one-off tax offset to be announced tomorrow night are reportedly set to be put on hold until July next year.
2: 2NM, your sport now.
3: Kasiah Pickett's nervously waiting to hear if he'll be charged by the Match Review Committee after a heavy collision early in Melbourne's 32-point win over West Coast, while a 9-goal second half got Adelaide across the line over Richmond by 37 points. Nathan Cleary's produced some more magic in the Panthers' 30-18 win over Canberra, which now has them a game clear at the top of the ladder, while the Melbourne Storm snapped their 7-game losing streak with a much-needed 44-16 win over the Tigers. That's the latest news and sport.
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9: Drizzly conditions expected around the Upper Hunter for Monday the 11th of May, a top of 23 predicted for the afternoon at 25 minutes to 9. I'm showing 12 right now in Merriwar. 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
9: And why wouldn't they, I say? Gary Lane will be joining us very shortly to talk about what he's doing with Transcare. They've got plenty of events coming up in May. Right now, though, it's time for clue number 3 for Bear's Daily Challenge. So if you'd been listening throughout the morning, you would have heard the correct answer at 7:30. However, I'll give you all the clues now. Clue number 1, we're looking for a town in the Upper Hunter. It was renamed to honour the man who would become the 5th Governor General of Australia. This town was originally named Merton. And clue number 3, it was named by William Ogilvie when he arrived from England in 1825. Now, that's a familiar name. I wonder where that's coming from. Where does that ring a bell from? If it does, you'll know the answer to it this morning. Jump on that phone right now, 6543 1981, to play Bear's Daily Challenge and get it off the third clue. Gary Lane from Transcare after Billy Idol.

0: And we're joined this morning by Gary Lane from Transcare to talk about what they're up to this month. Good morning, Gary. How are we doing?
1: Oh, good morning, Andrew. I'm doing well. Yourself?
0: Very well, thank you. Meals at Centre back on Wednesday. Where are you off to?
1: Yeah, we're going to the Royal Hotel in Denman on Wednesday. Always a great outing out there.
0: Yep.
1: The following week on the 20th, we're visiting Chef Shannon's at the Musselbrook Golf Club.
0: He does good
1: work. On Wednesday the 27th of May, Lingalonga Inn in Gundy.
0: Well, that's a lot to look forward to. You mentioned the golf club. You got your falls prevention classes continuing.
1: Yeah, look, we have a great relationship there. So every Monday morning from 10 till 12, we have a falls prevention and mobility exercise class. It goes for about an hour and then some morning tea and a nice social catch-up. So that's on every Monday.
0: For anyone that's interested, do they have to book a place or can they just roll up, literally?
1: Look, it's a service provided to those that are on the Commonwealth Home Support Program, and they would have to have a referral from My Aged Care, so people over 65.
0: Right.
1: But we also, we've changed our business model and we provide services for other aged care providers for people who have supported home packages. And so we have a number of those that come as well. And they're people in a partnership arrangement with us. So unfortunately, it's not just a drop-in service. It has to go through a whole process to get involved.
0: Okay. Now, you guys are heading off to Tamworth soon.
1: Yeah, the wellness program, again, that conducts the falls prevention and mobility, they like to have outings at least once a month. So on Thursday the 21st, they're heading up to Tamworth and they're going to visit the big golden guitar.
0: That's always something to look forward to. And a little bit quieter than when the country music festival is on, where there'd be thousands of people at the same time.
1: Yes, but a great day out this time of year.
0: And you'll be showing a movie soon.
1: Yeah, I usually try and fit in a movie once a month. So we've targeted Tuesday the 26th and we play a movie in our boardroom. And this month it's a movie called Moving On, a comedy.
0: That makes perfect sense for a company where it moves people from one place to another.
1: we like to keep it like that.
0: All right. And is there anything exciting coming up in June?
1: Oh, I just think we're getting towards the end of the financial year, and it's been a very tricky road for us because of the reforms that are happening in aged care. But we're very comfortable with our new model. As I said, we've got a couple of partnerships that are working really well, and we've got a strong client base. We've been building a depot for some time, and we're hoping to have use of that next month. And yeah, there might be some other things that we can offer the public.
0: All right, nice little tease there. And, of course, if anybody would be interested in volunteering for Transcare, what would you recommend?
1: Yeah, look, the phone number is 6545 3113. Our operating hours for the phones are 9 till 3, but there's also the website, which contains a fair bit of updated information if anyone's interested.
0: Brilliant stuff. And check out the website, transcare.org.au. Gary, as always, thanks so much for the update. We'll speak again in June. We'll find out what all of that business is about.
1: Pleasure, Andrew. Thank you.
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0: Everybody's very well behaved on the roads despite the adverse conditions. A little bit rainy in parts and certainly gloomy and overcast. So drive carefully and call us if you've seen anything on 6543 1981. 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
2: 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On 981 2NM.
0: Good morning, 2NM. It's Bear.
6: How you going?
0: I'm great, thank you, Janet. How about you this morning?
6: Good. Did you get to the parade?
0: Unfortunately, no. Mrs. Bear wasn't up to it on Saturday. So, you know what? We'll go next year. We're circling it in our calendar this morning.
6: Oh, yeah. Did you go and see the movie, The Beast?
0: No, we really didn't go out anywhere at all. We actually had a friend over for lunch yesterday. I made Irish spice bag.
6: What's that?
0: That's a that's where you cook up onions and capsicum and some chicken in like a, well, I use like a Thai curry base. And then you also cook up chips, like normal chips, and put them in the bowl and then pour everything else on top of it. Takes about 20 minutes. It's the best thing in the world, the Irish spice bag.
6: God, it sounds beautiful.
0: It is. I'll have to make it for you sometime, Janet.
6: Yeah, give me the recipe.
0: All right. I just did. All right. So, Janet, do you know the answer to the question that we're looking for? Do you want the clues again?
6: No, it's Denman.
0: It is Denman. Well done. You've got an entry in the draw. I will send it to Mark's mobile phone for you this morning.
6: Yeah, well, see, I've got to think about all the clues, you know, because I don't have a phone to ask.
0: That's all right. Well, you've actually got to do it the hard way.
6: Yeah, it's all right. Gets me brain rocking.
0: That's what the Bears Daily Challenge is all about. Thanks, Janet.
6: Okay, love, bye.
0: Hello, 2NM, it's Bear.
7: Good morning, Bear. How you doing this morning?
0: Excellent for a Monday. What about you, Mark?
7: Yeah, fantastic, mate.
0: That's the way. Do you want to hear the clues again, or have you already got the answer loaded and ready to go?
7: Loaded, ready to go, mate.
0: What town are we looking for?
7: Denman.
0: It is Denman. Named by William Ogilvy when he arrived from England all the way back in 1825 when Pete Holland was just a lad.
7: He was only a young fella then.
0: He was indeed. All right, Mark, I'll send an entry to you as well. Make sure you join us again tomorrow for another edition of Bears Daily Challenge.
7: Hello, man.
0: See you, mate.
7: Thank you. Bye. Have a good day.
0: Bears Daily Challenge. I love the calls that we get and we'll be doing it tomorrow. It is Phobia Day on a Tuesday. And I can tell you, despite the fact I know a couple of people have said recently that the questions are too easy. I don't know if they're too easy. I certainly think they get you thinking, especially at 6:30. 6:30 can be the tough one for the clues. However, tomorrow is going to be about a phobia, possibly the most common phobia in the world. But you won't be able to enter until you hear that first clue at 6:30. If you get it right there, you get yourself a bear hug. Although I should have just mentioned to both Janet and to Mark there, they've got themselves the high five for getting it on the 8:30 clue this morning. I have a bear fact coming your way. It's all about money. You'll be surprised. I learned something with our bear fact this morning. Maybe you'll learn something too. We'll do that in about 10 minutes' time. Right now, I'm honoured to say We're going to go back to 1969 with Aaron, the day that a group of guys came together that very much controlled and created my sense of humour. Half the reason I'm here is because of what happened on this day.
4: 2NM's On This Day with Aaron Stevens.
8: It's May 11, the day in 1969 when the famous British comedy team Monty Python were formed, made up of Graham Chapman, John Cleese, Terry Gilliam, Eric Idle, Terry Jones and Michael Palin.
9: Eyes always look on the bright side of life. Come on!
8: To 1970, when the Partridge Family recorded the hit I Think I Love You. Well, there were a couple of members from the hit TV show, David Cassidy and Shirley Jones.
9: I think I love you, so what am I so afraid of?
8: Andrew Lloyd Webber's musical Cats premiered at the New London Theatre on this day in 1981, went on to become the longest-running musical on the West End and Broadway. The final episode of Dynasty went to air in 1989.
10: He's not a murderer. Blake is many things, Crystal. You don't know anything about.
8: And in 1997, the chess-playing supercomputer Deep Blue became the first computer to beat a world champion chess player.
11: The chess world all expected Kasparov to win because the human had always won before.
8: May 11 birthdays, English rock and roll legend Eric Burdon celebrates his 85th birthday. He was the lead singer of The Animals before linking with the American group War in the 70s. Cricketer turned commentator of cricket and AFL, James Brayshaw, turns 59.
12: Pandemonium broke loose, people everywhere. It was a great win.
8: Former AFL player and coach Guy McKenna is 57, played for the West Coast Eagles side that won that first flag in 1992.
13: It was the first time the cup had actually been uprooted out of Victoria.
8: The lady regarded as Australia's best female basketball player of all time, Lauren Jackson, turns 45.
14: Lauren Jackson for three.
8: NRL player, then commentator and TV celebrity, Bo Ryan is 41.
15: Bo Ryan scores for the Sharks.
8: Remember Holly Valance, the singer, actor and model, is 43, was on Neighbours before having this hit. And pop star Sabrina Carpenter turns 27. Finally, it was on May 11, 1981, that the great Bob Marley died at the age of just 36 from cancer. Remembering Bob Marley on May 11.

0: Every time I hear a Neil Diamond song now, I think of Song Sung Blue, the film we got to see earlier this year at Scone Cinema, or Scone Films, I should say. I really had no expectations going into it. Kate Hudson was magnificent. Hugh Jackman was brilliant. It was absolutely littered with all your favourite Neil Diamond tracks. That particular sequence involving Cherry Cherry was a highlight as well. But it's not just a bit of fluff. I honestly expected that going into it. No, that film, Song Sung Blue, is about the triumph of the human spirit. So it surely should be coming on the streaming services very, very soon, if not already. I say, do yourself a favour and hunt down Song Sung Blue.
1: Bare Facts on 2NM. Everything from the interesting to the strange, as well as the truly bizarre.
0: Got some garden furniture at your place? You might look at it a little differently after this fact. Every year, the Reserve Bank of Australia pulls about 300 million damaged notes from circulation, shreds them into confetti-sized pieces, then recycles them into things like plastic furniture. Next time you're having a barbecue and a drink sitting on a plastic deck chair, there is a very good chance that you're literally sitting on old money. Australia's numbers are tiny compared to the US, as you would expect, which destroys around 7 billion notes annually. Worldwide, about 150 billion notes are retired every year, enough to build a cube 50 metres wide, which really proves, in this instance, that money doesn't grow on trees. But apparently, it does become outdoor furniture, and you could be sitting on it right now. That is a fascinating fact, don't you reckon? Got a local news update from Erin coming your way. Charges have been laid for fraud right here in the Upper Hunter. On the other side of that, we're talking television with Irina, as we do on a Monday. She's got two shows she's checked out on Netflix. One she reckons you should really have a look at, and one, well, effectively, she watched it, so you don't have to.
1: Better music and more of it.

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7: Hi there, it's Erin Rowan in the Hunter Valley newsroom with your local news first. Police in the Upper Hunter have laid charges over an alleged farm fraud worth more than $300,000. An investigation began in August last year amid reports of fraudulent transactions, including the sale of hay. A man's been slapped with 21 charges, with a woman also before the courts. Both of them are back in court next month. A weekend of industrial action for Wombo Washery workers after pay negotiations with Peabody Energy stalled. Peabody offering just 2.5% a year, with workers saying they will be worse off if they do accept it. The 20 or so workers spent the weekend picketing along the highway. They're all employed within Glencore's United Wombo joint venture near Singleton. Upper Hunter motorists are being urged to be on the lookout for locals driving without headlights out in the dark. There have been multiple reports of cars without licence plates driving recklessly across the region. Inspector Todd Hobson says all incidents should be reported to police.
8: Yeah, they can ring it in through to the local police station here at Musselbrook, Scone or Singleton. And we're looking for registration plates and the direction of travel and what time you witnessed that offence. If it's a dangerous offence, if you're seeing something that's life-threatening, such as someone on the wrong side of the road, that's a 000 call.
7: Some water outages this week as Musselbrook Council carries out connections to a new water main. Water supply will be interrupted in Scott Street and Lower Hill Street from today until Wednesday between 9 and 4pm. Affected residents can call Council for bottled water if they do get stuck. And locals across the Upper Hunter are being urged to attend the official launch of Musselbrook Powering the Future Economy tonight. The event will provide an opportunity to hear about the vision for Musselbrook's future as a hub for industry, innovation and economic growth. Everyone is welcome. In local sport, in men's first grade rugby league, Scone is celebrating after chalking up a 44-34 win over Aberdeen at home yesterday, while Singleton beat the Denman Devils 28 points to 26. In the women's competition, the Magpies smashed Singleton 44 points to 4, while Musselbrook beat Murrurundi 34 points to 8. Aberdeen had a bye. And that's your latest local news in sport. I'm Erin Roan.
1: National news now.
9: Hi, I'm Matt McDonald. The PM has given his strongest hint yet that the government's preparing to break several key election promises in tomorrow night's budget. The biggest is expected to be changes to negative gearing and capital gains tax, although there are reports they'll be delayed until next year. Anthony Albanese has told the ABC circumstances have changed.
10: Well, government is about making the right decisions for the right reasons for the times that you are in. And that is what we're driven by the best outcome for the nation.
9: The Australians on board a cruise ship at the centre of a hantavirus outbreak will have to spend another night on board. Dozens of passengers from other nations have been evacuated overnight, but a flight to bring the Aussies home won't arrive there until tomorrow. Two ISIS brides facing slavery charges after their return from Syria are expected to apply for bail when they front a court in Melbourne today. And it's back to the drawing board for Middle East peace negotiators after Iran's response to the latest proposal was rejected by Donald Trump.
1: 2NM, your sport now.
9: Eagles coach Andrew McWalter admits he's concerned for Harry Edwards' future in the game after suffering another concussion in yesterday's loss to Melbourne. Another blow for the Raiders with star forward Simi Sasungi, the latest back rower to go down injured. He was forced from the field in last night's loss to the Panthers after suffering an AC joint injury. And the New York Knicks are the first team through to the NBA Conference Finals after thumping the 76ers by 30 points to sweep their series. That's the latest news and sport.
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1: 2NM weather.
16: Few clouds around and a slight chance of drizzle in parts of the upper 100. According to the Bureau, we're heading towards 23 degrees for your Monday. Tomorrow, showers and 23, more rain and 22 on Wednesday. The wet stuff continues to fall on Thursday with 21 degrees. That's your 981 2NM 4-day forecast. 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
16: Did you have a great weekend? I made Irish spice bag yesterday and I have some leftovers to enjoy for my lunch today. I'll be having that very, very soon. Talking about the Singleton Emergency Expo, which is returning this coming Saturday. They had to go three times last year to put it on and unfortunately things got in the way. Emergencies more than anything else, but hopefully we'll see it next Saturday. We'll tell you more about that soon. We're also going to talk TV. A show that Irina reckons you should definitely watch and one she thinks you should miss. We'll do that in the next 15. To get us there, Counting Crows, George Michael, and this is ABBA from 1979 on the Monday edition of the 100% Hunter Breakfast Show. 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

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Take 2&M wherever you go for better music and more of it. 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

0: Oh, Magoo, you done it again.
1: And here she is now to talk about the best TV we're pretty certain you've never heard of. Good morning, Irina. How are we doing?
2: I'm doing pretty well, but I'm keeping my eye out for all the cults I'll be talking about today.
1: A cult of personality, perhaps.
2: Oh, it certainly is. So, look, both these shows are on Netflix, and they've had a lot of promo on Netflix. So you would have seen them, but you might not choose them.
1: Which is why we're having a chat about it. The first one, Trust Me, False Prophet.
2: Yeah, look, so this is one of these documentaries that Netflix does like so well, where they give you the truth about something that you might never have heard of. And it's about this couple, Christine Marie and Tolga Kadas, and she grew up in Mormonism in America and then sort of had this really crazy life of being a kids' TV show producer and all sorts of other things. And she became a psychologist, and she goes back to this, to the community that was abandoned by Warren Jeffs. That's it. And so she, as someone who's been in the Mormon church, she's like, this prophet of this community has gone to prison. How are they doing? She goes there, and then she finds that there's a new false prophet, which is sort of the show.
1: Right.
2: And he's doing the same things. And this documentary is about her attempt to bring this man to justice and to save these women from, as always, horrific stuff that happens in cults.
1: I was going to look, I know this, it deals with fiction, but the term premise I was about to say is the fact that we all forget once these cult leaders get sent off to jail or whatever happens to them, we forget about what's left behind. Clearly she's found out. And on top of that, she's found that they're going back into the same old thing.
2: That's it. You know, we kind of go, job done. You know what I mean? Like, and, you know, job done, fixed. But these people were still living in an incredibly

0: third, fourth class citizens, and children are just like property, right? And they're all wearing those kind of uniforms and their hair and the whole thing. Honestly, it was one of these documentaries that you just wanted to watch every episode, and you'll watch it at 2 a.m. Super duper bingeable. And really, even though this happened a few years ago, it is, you know, you just, the puzzle, the mystery, the whole, how the police are involved. It's the whole, every character is amazing.
1: As you say, Netflix are really good at doing documentaries. In fact, they're one of the best at the moment. And the other one, just quickly, before we finish off, tell us about Unchosen.
0: Yeah, so Unchosen is fiction, and it is a kind of fake religious cult. You know, it could be like the Friends, you know, the Society of Friends, or it could be Mormons or whatever. Some people loved it. I found it very bloated. I didn't think it needed 8 episodes. There's a lot of story. Obviously, it centers around a woman who is questioning her faith. Everyone's got secrets. Christopher Eccleston is the cult leader.
1: Oh, he's good.
0: And he's amazing. He's fantastic. And Siobhan Finneran is his wife, and she was in Happy Valley. She was in upstairs. She was in Downton Abbey. And so the two of them are just great to watch. So, you know, it's not bad. It's, you can watch it. It's fun.
1: All right. That's Unchosen, also on Netflix with Trust Me, False Prophet. And Irina will be here next week to talk some more television that we've never, ever heard of. Thank you, my love.
0: See you then.
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3: Hey, I'm Chandra from Your News Now with your news headlines. Two key budget measures to be announced tomorrow night will be delayed. Spanish officials have confirmed the Australian passengers on board the cruise ship at the centre of the Hanta virus outbreak are all doing okay. And Bring Me the Horizon singer Ollie Sykes has slammed fans who attempted to leave one of his concerts early, with the clip going viral on TikTok. 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

0: John Farnham with Australia's informal national anthem, written by Five Pommies, but we'll put that aside for the time being. Something to look forward to this Saturday at Singleton, the Emergency Services Expo. Now, you might recall last year, not a lot of luck with this event. They actually tried to put it on three times. I think it was rained out twice, and then the last time there was actually an emergency, so nobody could attend to it. But the great news is it is going to be on at Civic Park next Saturday, 9 a.m. until midday. Live demonstrations, simulations, emergency service agency displays, emergency vehicles, and of course, the ever-present food trucks. 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That's where you stay in tune with your community. And if you're a community group, have got something come up, that's where you need to put the details so we can talk about it on air for free from time to time. Wilson Pickett and Cold Chisel coming your way after the break this morning on 2NM.
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0: That's it for me today. Thank you so much for your company. It's been a hoot and a holler as always. Jonesy and Amanda will be driving you home this afternoon at 4 o'clock. Pete's here at midday, starting with the Maximum Music Lunch, and Uncle Al is waiting for you after the break. Have a great start to your week, and remember, if you can't be good at it. I'm Mr. Bad Example, intruder in the dirt. I like to have a good time, and I don't care who gets hurt.
1: All right. I'll just keep her pointed due north. Don't bump into anything. I'm going to get some shut-eye.

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